0: both were transported to hospital. West Side Road was closed in both directions for several hours. The collision remains under investigation. Anyone with information or dash cam footage on West Side Road between 3:15 and 3:45 p.m. on Monday that captured a gray Dodge Ram are urged to contact the RCMP. Kelowna Councillor Rick Weber has announced he will seek a second term on Kelowna City Council. Weber says he will once again run a self-funded independent campaign and will not accept donations, financial support, or endorsements. Weber was first elected to Kelowna City Council in 2022 and says public safety will remain a central priority of his upcoming campaign. A Kelowna resident for more than three decades, Weber spent much of his career as a local radio and television journalist and news anchor. Additional campaign information will be shared through Rick Weber's Facebook page. Canada-U.S. Trade Minister Dominic LeBlanc says the conversation on electric vehicles was one of a number of issues the Prime Minister and U.S. President Donald Trump spoke of today. Prime Minister Mark Carney appeared to pitch Canada's plan to import a limited number of Chinese electric vehicles at the G7 summit. LeBlanc says the Prime Minister didn't say anything new to Trump, just took the opportunity to discuss a well-known issue. The summit comes as trade talks between Canada and the U.S. remain tense, with no clear decision imminent about whether to extend CUSMA. And in sports, the Toronto Blue Jays start their six-game road trip today against the Boston Red Sox. And in soccer, Canada has two games left in Group B at the World Cup. They will play Qatar on Thursday in Vancouver before facing Switzerland the following Wednesday, also in Vancouver.
1: Summit weather.
0: In Soyuz, it's 29 degrees. Tonight, a few clouds with a low of 13. Tomorrow, mainly sunny. It will reach a high of 28. In Penticton, it's 29 degrees. Tonight's cloudy with a low of 13. Tomorrow, the sun will be out. It will reach a high of 28. And in Summerland, it's 27 degrees. Tonight, again, a few clouds. It will reach a low of 13. Tomorrow, mainly sunny with a high of 28. I'm Lauren Achille.
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We have another $50 gift card to award on Friday morning. 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Moving on to the cars on Summit. It's just what I needed.

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0: We are Summer Radio, the South Okanagan soundtrack with Triumph. Somebody's out there. Happy birthday to you if you're celebrating, and also happy 71st to the incredible, talented, and funny Lori Metcalf.
1: Annie Barbara, it's Jackie. Jackie, I'm fine. I'm fine. I have some bad news. Dad is not with us anymore. I said, Dad has passed away. 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Dad is gone. Dad's dead. He's dead. 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Dad. He's fine. He sends his love. I am not doing that again.
0: And Jackie. Oh, Roseanne, if you don't fall out of your seat every time you see that scene, I don't know where your funny bone is at. 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

like we're in store for a slightly cooler overnight tomorrow with lows around 9, but during the day, still hot, 28 on the way with that mainly sunny sky, and 28 is our expected high on Throwback Thursday here in the beautiful South Okanagan. 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
1: Good morning. I'm Colton Bazoyan. An evacuation alert remains in place for areas along Lawless Creek Road and Tullamine River Road in Electoral Area H. This from the Regional District of Okanagan-Similkameen after the discovery of a large wildfire burning west of Tullamine in the South Okanagan. When the fire was first reported, it was believed to be around

0: to the door yesterday and told them to flee as a wildfire burned nearby. Joe Gliska says he, his wife, and his daughter grabbed clothes, medical equipment, and a hard drive with family photos before leaving. Their home was one of 357 properties placed under evacuation order for several hours in response to the fire in Calamir Regional Park next to Okanagan Lake. The BC Wildfire Service now says the fire isn't expected to grow beyond its existing boundaries, and the evacuation order was downgraded to an alert covering 742 properties. And in sports, the Toronto Blue Jays will be aiming to win two in a row when they face the Red Sox in Boston tonight. And there are four matches in the World Cup today, including one at Toronto Stadium between Group L underdogs Ghana and Panama. It's the second of six matches to be played at the waterfront venue. Elsewhere, Portugal plays DR Congo in Houston, England meets Croatia in Arlington, Texas, and Uzbekistan plays Colombia in the late game in Mexico City.
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0: Today will be mainly sunny with a high of 28, partly cloudy overnight, becoming clear this evening with a low of 13. Tomorrow will be sunny with a high of 30, clear overnight with a low of 10. And Friday will be sunny with a high of 30, clear overnight with a low of 13.
2: Beep, beep, beep, beep, yeah. 6:02, good morning. Things looking pretty typical on the roads at this time. No issues, no major concerns right now. Later on, of course, work does continue at the bridge north of Oliver, north and southbound affected on Highway 97, work west of Princeton as well. On Highway 3, and if you're traveling on Highway 5A as well from Princeton, look for some construction going on there as well. If you do have any updates, give me a call, 495-7244-295-6991.
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That's sometimes what I'm guilty of trying to do. Trying to be everything, trying to do everything for everyone here at Summit Radio. But that's okay. That's what we love doing. We love working hard for you, trying to keep you entertained, trying to keep you informed, and 606, trying to keep you awake.

0: Summer Radio 614 Wednesday morning on the program today. Some of the things to get to, of course, a contest. Contests have kept radio alive for decades, for centuries, perhaps. How long has radio been around? But contests, a big part of radio. We got some contests going on. We'll tell you about that. Conversations to be had as well. Going to check in with our weather enthusiast, Toronto Todd, Weather Wednesday. St. Eve is going to join me. He's going to put on a show on Sunday night at the Cantina at the Incomeep Campground. It's the launching place for his upcoming tour with St. Eve, all benefiting the healthcare workers with the BC and Yukon Alzheimer's Society. So St. Eve's going to tell us more about the show on Sunday and the upcoming tour, what it's all about. He joins me around 8:15. Michelle's going to join me to talk about Asuias Beach Volleyball, which is underway. Week number 3 gets going tonight down at Gyro Beach. So Michelle's in the house around 8:40. We'll talk some World Cup. And, of course, we'll also talk about the end of Hockey Night in Canada on CBC. No more Hockey Night in Canada on CBC starting this fall. So we'll talk a little bit more about that later on as well. It's the Brock Jackson Show. Let's get things moving.
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0: Lake of Fire. If you want a great view of our Lake of Suyas, make sure you head up to Sweetgrass at Inkmeep Cellars, right at the winery. 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A wonderful place for lunch. 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They have some specials in the afternoons as well. They have a big fireworks viewing party going on July 1st for the Canada Day fireworks. So secure your spot for that. 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
1: Good morning. I'm Colton Bazoyan. An evacuation alert remains in place for areas along Lawless Creek Road and Tullamine River Road in Electoral Area H. This from the Regional District of Okanagan-Similkameen after the discovery of a large wildfire burning west of Tullamine in the South Okanagan. When the fire was first reported, it was believed to be around 15 hectares in size, but has since grown to 22 hectares. The evacuation alert means residents must be prepared to evacuate at any moment if the fire begins to pose an immediate threat to safety. A brush fire kicked off in West Kelowna yesterday just as officials provided a new outlook to what they say could be a busy fire season. Neil McLaughlin with the BC Wildfire Service says spring showers and a slow start to the season are masking underlying drought and the likelihood of increased fire activity. He says current drought patterns are worse compared with those recorded at the same time of year in the historic fire seasons of 2017, 18, and 21. Meantime, all 357 properties in West Kelowna that were put under an evacuation order yesterday due to a wildfire saw the order downgraded to an alert by suppertime and were allowed back home. The man accused of murdering his ex-wife in rural BC will now represent himself in court. Lauren Achille explains.
2: Vitaly Stefanski, charged with second-degree murder in the death of Tatiana Stefanski, will deliver his own closing arguments later this month. Prosecutors say he confessed to killing after police found him emerging from the forest. Stefanski had pleaded not guilty, claiming his ex-wife stabbed herself and accidentally fell from his grasp near a forest road. Lauren Achille, Vista News, Kamloops.
1: And in sports, the stars were shining brightly at the World Cup yesterday. Lionel Messi scored a hat-trick to tie the Cup's all-time scoring record with 16 goals as Argentina blanked Algeria 3-0. Erling Haaland scored twice in his World Cup debut as Norway overpowered Iraq 4-1. And Kylian Mbappe scored twice as France downed Senegal 3-1. And in the late game, Ali Olwan scored Jordan's first ever World Cup goal, but his side lost 3-1 to Austria.
0: Summit weather.
1: Today will be mainly sunny with a high of 28, partly cloudy overnight, becoming clear this evening with a low of 13. Tomorrow will be sunny with a high of 30, clear overnight with a low of 10. And Friday will be sunny with a high of 30, clear overnight with a low of 13.
3: Yeah. 632 roads, watch for crews west of Princeton on Highway 3, also Highway 5A from Princeton. North, watch for crews in that area. Highway 3 also, as you approach Carameas, watch for crews. And yeah, you know what? Watch for crews. Work going on north of Oliver on Highway 97 at Gallagher Lake. The bridge replacement project continues. School zones in effect starting at 8 o'clock. Playground zones in effect dawn till dusk. As always, if you see anything unusual out there, tell me about it. 495-7244-295-6991.
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Summer Radio, Evanescence, and Bring Me to Life. A couple brought a baby to life, but turned out that that baby wasn't their baby, but they're keeping that baby and raising that baby as their own. I'll explain this very confusing situation coming up on Say What?

0: Summer Radio, Thin Lizzy on the Brock Jackson Show. Let's get a little weird, shall we?
1: Say, hey, Sky. Subba say I won't see. Free to Jay, I did the same old, same old.
2: Say what?
0: Okay, a couple in Florida went through an IVF mistake where a fertility clinic implanted the wrong embryo, meaning the baby they gave birth to was not genetically theirs. Yes, the DNA testing confirmed the post-mix-up. The couple identified the baby's biological parents, and even though the child isn't biologically related to them, the two families worked out a private custody agreement. Under the deal, the couple who gave birth will keep raising the baby as their legal permanent custodial parents while also agreeing to maintain a respectful relationship with the biological parents. The couple has also filed a lawsuit against the clinic that made the error. The case is still ongoing, but the couple realized there was a mix-up when the Caucasian couple gave birth to a distinctly non-Caucasian baby. That's how bad the mix-up was. Moving forward with this child as their own and going to maintain that relationship with the actual parents. Odd situation. Explain that to your kid as they get older.
3: Hey, home, I can dig it. No, he ain't gonna lay no more big rap up on you, man.
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0: Summer Radio, growing up in Vancouver, 5 o'clock. 5 o'clock on Sundays, Saturdays. It was hockey night in Canada Day. Yeah, of course, back in the day, just the one game on hockey night in Canada on CBC started 5 o'clock in Vancouver. The voices of Danny Gallivan, Dick Irvin, Bob Cole, Jim Robson, of course, Coach's Corner with Ron and Don, all part of hockey night in Canada on Saturday nights on CBC. Well, as you probably heard the news yesterday, no longer will Hockey Night in Canada be on CBC. In fact, CBC retains the rights to the name Hockey Night in Canada, so all the broadcasts are going to be just strictly on Rogers Sportsnet moving forward. So they won't even be able to call it Hockey Night in Canada on Sportsnet. It'll be like, well, Saturday Night on Sportsnet or something like that. They haven't come up with a name yet. But Hockey Night in Canada on CBC, such a staple of people's lives growing up. But no longer. This is a licensing deal that CBC was showing the games with this deal that they had with Rogers Sportsnet, but moving into this upcoming season, a new contract was established by the Rogers Sportsnet and the NHL, and so all the games will be shown on Rogers Sportsnet on Saturday nights. Nothing on CBC. CBC is going to be rolling out some programming, I guess, on Olympic athletes, it sounds like, on Saturday nights, but yeah, if you're used to watching, it's all changed. I mean, the days of, you know, 5 o'clock games on CBC or even with the double headers when they started that Hockey Night in Canada on CBC, the days of that have kind of gone over the last several years. But now officially, no more Saturday Night Hockey on CBC moving forward. And again, Hockey Night in Canada, that brand stays with CBC. So you're not going to be hearing Hockey Night in Canada anymore moving forward. I guess unless they sell the rights to Rogers Sportsnet in a separate deal. But right now, moving forward, it looks like all the hockey on Rogers Sportsnet on Saturday nights, and they need a new name for that program. And here's also an opportunity for Rogers Sportsnet to really take that show into the next level. I found the broadcast very boring, very dull, very milquetoast over the last several years. So if Rogers wants to take a big swing and really revamp their broadcast, I would be in full support of that because it's just been so dull and so boring recently. They really need to make some changes. But will they? I have my doubts.
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1: Good morning. I'm Colton Bazoyan. An evacuation alert remains in place for areas along Lawless Creek Road and Tullamine River Road in Electoral Area H. This from the Regional District of Okanagan-Similkameen after the discovery of a large wildfire burning west of Tullamine in the South Okanagan. When the fire was first reported, it was believed to be around 15 hectares in size, but has since grown to 22 hectares. The evacuation alert means residents must be prepared to evacuate at any moment if the fire begins to pose an immediate threat to safety. Prime Minister Mark Carney says he's seen the preliminary agreement to end the conflict in Iran. Carney told a CNN interview Tuesday that the Memorandum of Understanding exceeded his expectations, arguing it creates the possibility of establishing lasting peace in the region. The Prime Minister leaves the G7 summit in Evian, France today without having a formal meeting with U.S. President Donald Trump while there.

0: conditions. And in sports, the Toronto Blue Jays will be aiming to win two in a row when they face the Red Sox in Boston tonight. Right-hander Max Scherzer will pitch for the Jays, who opened their three-game series in Boston last night with a 6-1 win. Left-hander Jake Bennett will be on the hill for the Red Sox. And there are four matches in the World Cup today, including one at Toronto Stadium between Group L underdogs Ghana and Panama. It's the second of six matches to be played at the waterfront venue. Elsewhere, Portugal plays DR Congo in Houston, England meets Croatia in Arlington, Texas, and Uzbekistan plays Colombia in the late game in Mexico City.
1: Summit weather.
0: Today will be mainly sunny with a high of 28, partly cloudy overnight, becoming clear this evening with a low of 13. Tomorrow will be sunny with a high of 30, clear overnight with a low of 10. And Friday will be sunny with a high of 30, clear overnight with a low of 13.
2: 7:02, everything that you've experienced the last little while on the roads, you will experience again today, including 89th Street in Nisuis. The construction continues there. Work going on north of Oliver on Highway 97 at the bridge. Minor delays north and southbound there, and also west of Princeton. Watch for crews working hard. Maybe some minor delays east and westbound if you're headed to the lower mainland or coming home from the lower mainland today as well. School zones start at 8, playground zones in effect dawn till dusk, and of course watch out for the school buses this morning and this afternoon. If you have updates, call me, 495-7244-295-6991.
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0: 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What's going on?
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0: Well, it is the, almost summer, so it is a very busy. Every weekend seems to have lots of things going on, including this upcoming weekend on Saturday. The Oliver Airport in Copa Flay 158 present Wings and Wheels Breakfast. It's your chance to drop by, check out the planes, check out the Oliver Vintage Car Club. They'll be there with their great rides. It's open to everyone. Breakfast is served from 8 till 11, $10 per plate. Lots of good times, cars, planes, food. What else do you need? The Wings and Wheels Breakfast, a second of four happening this year at the Oliver Airport. Future events include August 15th and October 10th. But yeah, this upcoming Saturday, 8 till 11 at the Oliver Airport. It's the Wings and Wheels Breakfast. If you have something going on in our community, let me know what's happening. 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

0: Checking in with the Center of the Universe, Toronto Todd Weather Wednesday. Good morning.
1: Good morning.
0: Were you in the stands at Toronto Stadium for Canada's game last week versus Bosnia-Herzegovina?
1: I was not.
0: No.
1: But I was enjoying watching the soccer match on TV. I will call it soccer until further notice.
0: Well, that's what we call it here in North America, right?
1: Good game.
0: Yeah.
1: Good game. I mean, I felt like we really outplayed them and
0: definitely
1: deserved better. But thankfully, we got the point.
0: Yeah, we did. And now they should and they need to win against Qatar. That is tomorrow, 3 o'clock Pacific, 6 o'clock Toronto time. So
1: Prediction? 1-0.
0: It would be great if they won with some conviction. Like I'm talking like 3-0 or something, but I'm not anticipating that. So,
1: no.
0: 1-0 sounds about right to me, too. So just
1: 1-0.
0: Okay, 1-0. Yeah, that's right.
1: Get the W.
0: That's what they need. So get a result, as they say in the football world. World Cup is on. Everyone's watching, and boy, everyone's flying everywhere. Toronto Todd, the climate impact of the World Cup is it's not good this year.
1: Yeah, it kicked off on the 11th, as we all know. There's 48 teams, and games are obviously being held in Toronto, Vancouver, Miami, Mexico City, among other cities. And they are estimating the tournament could generate up to 9 million tons of carbon emissions. And that's really, when you look at that, it's the equivalent of roughly 1 year of emissions from 2 million cars.
0: Gee.
1: And when you compare them to other big sporting events, it's 5 times the emissions of the 2024 Summer Olympics in Paris.
0: Wow.
1: So you spread out these tournaments, and you're going to be pumping out emissions into the atmosphere.
0: Yeah, it's true. I mean, you have the teams that are flying all over North America, the fans that are flying all over North America, back and forth. And I'm not surprised to read this, to hear this information. But I guess, you know, the game of football, the game of soccer, more important than the environment. So
1: exactly, and that's the theme of today anyway. It's like environment second.
0: Yeah, that's right, but it's the global game, and it's being played. I think I want to say like 19 different locations, I think, for the World Cup in North America, but it's spectacular. But it comes with a cost, Toronto time.
1: Yeah.
0: So
1: and we get 3 games. I don't even know what we get in Toronto, like 6 games, I think it is.
0: I'm not
1: one sure. We only care about.
0: You only get the one Canadian game, I think, but there's two in Vancouver, and then if they move on to the knockout stage, I guess it just depends on where they finish. If Canada could move on to the next round, but then play their next game in the U.S. or Mexico,
1: right,
0: potentially. So,
1: yes. Anyway, yes. Go Canada.
0: Go Canada. Just win the game. Just win. The weather was spectacular. That game in Toronto was beautiful. It's blue sky. It was a great setting for that game in Toronto. And here in BC, the weather has been quite nice, very warm, with summer approaching. First day of summer coming up on Sunday, and also your birthday. So an early happy birthday.
1: And Father's Day.
0: You've
1: got to share it with all the idiot fathers out there.
0: Yes.
1: Unbelievable.
0: And also National Indigenous Peoples Day. It's a big day on Sunday. There's a lot going on Sunday.
1: And King William, his birthday as well.
0: Oh, there you go. Okay. So a lot going on Sunday. But weather-wise for us for this upcoming stretch leading up to, you know, Father's Day and Sunday?
1: Well, we did forecast that it was going to get warmer, and it's going to get warmer and even more warmer going into next week. So daytime highs between 29 and 34 degrees over the next 5 days. No threat of precipitation. We're hoping the winds die down, so those little pocket fires that showed up in the last couple of days in West Kelowna die down. It looks like it's all going to be taken care of. But yeah, no threat of precipitation. So summer is here.
0: Yeah, there you go. All right, before I let you go, give you a celebrity birthday for today. This guy celebrates his 56th birthday today. Because you're a Toronto Raptors super fan, we're going to go back in the Raptors history for one of their earlier players who celebrates a birthday today. One of the great nicknames of all time, Ronald Jerome Jones, a.k.a. Popeye Jones. Toronto Raptors famous 56 today.
1: Yeah, I can't say I can pull any stats about Popeye Jones,
0: no.
1: But and that was also during the era when I was a Grizzlies fan versus a Raptors fan. So
0: true.
1: I'm a little
0: yeah.
1: betwixt.
0: He was there 96 to 98. So I can't
1: yeah.
0: remember when you moved out to Toronto, but
1: 2000.
0: Okay, well there you go. So you were still in Vancouver at the time. So
1: I can't comment on anything other than he had no hair.
0: That's true, and the great nickname of Popeye. So
1: yeah, I do like that.
0: There you go.
1: Toronto Popeye and his spinach and his pipe.
0: That's right. I'll leave it at that. And olive oil. All right. Toronto Weather Wednesday. Enjoy the week. We'll talk to you. I can't get the sound of Popeye out of my head. We'll talk to you again next week.
1: Sounds good.
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1: Good morning. I'm Colton Bazoyan. An evacuation alert remains in place for areas along Lawless Creek Road and Tullamine River Road in Electoral Area H. This from the Regional District of Okanagan-Similkameen after the discovery of a large wildfire burning west of Tullamine in the South Okanagan. When the fire was first reported, it was believed to be around 15 hectares in size, but has since grown to 22 hectares. The evacuation alert means residents must be prepared to evacuate if the fire begins to pose an immediate threat to safety. The man accused of killing his ex-wife in rural BC will now represent himself in court. Vitaly Stefanski, who faces a second-degree murder charge in the death of Tatiana Stefanski, is expected to deliver his own closing arguments next Wednesday. Prosecutors allege he confessed to the killing after being found by police near the scene. Stefanski has pleaded not guilty, testifying that his ex-wife stabbed herself and later slipped from his grasps along a forest road. A West Kelowna resident says his family had 45 minutes to pack after police came to the door yesterday and told them to flee as a wildfire burned nearby. Joe Gluska says he, his wife, and his daughter grabbed clothes, medical equipment, and a hard drive with family photos before leaving. Their home was one of 357 properties placed under evacuation order for several hours in response to the fire in Calamir Regional Park next to Okanagan Lake. The BC Wildfire Service now says the fire isn't expected to grow beyond its existing boundaries, and the evacuation order was downgraded to an alert covering 742 properties. And in sports, the Toronto Blue Jays will be aiming to win two in a row when they face the Red Sox in Boston tonight. And there are four matches in the World Cup today, including one at Toronto Stadium between Group L underdogs Ghana and Panama. It's the second of six matches to be played at the waterfront venue. Elsewhere, Portugal plays DR Congo in Houston, England meets Croatia in Arlington, Texas, and Uzbekistan plays Colombia in the late game in Mexico City.
0: Summit weather.
1: Today will be mainly sunny with a high of 28, partly cloudy overnight, becoming clear this evening with a low of 13. Tomorrow will be sunny with a high of 30, clear overnight with a low of 10. And Friday will be sunny with a high of 30, clear overnight with a low of 13.
2: On the roads, not too much unusual to report. Everything you've been dealing with the last little while continues, including work on Highway 97 north of Oliver, minor delays north and southbound there at Gallagher Lake, and work going on west of Princeton. Highway 89th Street in Asuas continues with the construction in Asuas, so some detours or closures in effect there. School zones start at 8, playground zones in effect now. Watch out for the school buses out there this morning and this afternoon. And if you have updates on things, call me, 495-7244-295-6991.
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Summit Radio, a new center opens tomorrow, and a lot of A-list musicians and stars are going to be a part of it, including the lead singer of this band. Details on this center and its opening ceremonies coming up.

0: Summit Radio, Eddie Vedder of Pearl Jam, part of the opening ceremony tomorrow of the Obama Presidential Center opening in Chicago, a major star-studded music event, more than a dozen big-name performers announced. The lineup includes Bruce Springsteen, Christina Aguilera, Stevie Wonder, John Legend, Jennifer Hudson, Common, Mark Anthony, The Roots, U2's Bono and Edge, and along with Eddie Vedder, among others. The ceremony is going to take place tomorrow, part of the official dedication of the long-awaited center on Chicago's South Side. The event will be live-streamed from the Obama Presidential Center website. The ceremony is invite-only. There will be a public watch party, and after the ceremony, the center opens on Friday to the public on Juneteenth for a weekend of community events celebrating the launch of the museum and campus. Again, the Obama Presidential Center opening tomorrow in Chicago with all those stars in attendance and performing.
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0: 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Don't forget, our Endless Summer Giveaway continues. 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
1: Good morning. I'm Colton Bazoyan. An evacuation alert remains in place for areas along Lawless Creek Road and Tullamine River Road in Electoral Area H. This from the Regional District of Okanagan-Similkameen after the discovery of a large wildfire burning west of Tullamine in the South Okanagan. When the fire was first reported, it was believed to be around 15 hectares in size, but has since grown to 22 hectares. The evacuation alert means residents must be prepared to evacuate at any moment if the fire begins to pose an immediate threat to safety. A brush fire kicked off in West Kelowna yesterday just as officials provided a new outlook to what they say could be a busy fire season. Neil McLaughlin with the BC Wildfire Service says spring showers and a slow start to the season are masking underlying drought and the likelihood of increased fire activity. He says current drought patterns are worse compared with those recorded at the same time of year in the historic fire seasons of 2017, 18, and 21. Meantime, all 357 properties in West Kelowna that were put under an evacuation order yesterday due to a wildfire saw the order downgraded to an alert by suppertime and were allowed back home. The man accused of murdering his ex-wife in rural BC will now represent himself in court. Lauren Achille explains.
2: Vitaly Stefanski, charged with second-degree murder in the death of Tatiana Stefanski, will deliver his own closing arguments later this month. Prosecutors say he confessed to killing

0: Summit weather.
1: Today will be mainly sunny with a high of 28, partly cloudy overnight, becoming clear this evening with a low of 13. Tomorrow will be sunny with a high of 30, clear overnight with a low of 10. And Friday will be sunny with a high of 30, clear overnight with a low of 13. Beep, beep, beep, beep,
2: yeah. On the roads, watch for several work zones west of Princeton on Highway 3. If you're going to the Lower Mainland, it could be a bit of a long drive to get down there. I'm counting 1, 2, 3, 4, 5, 6. 6 potential work zones west of Princeton on Highway 3 today. So give yourself extra travel time if you are going to Lower Mainland. Maybe you're going down to Vancouver to see Canada play Qatar tomorrow in the FIFA World Cup. Highway 97 has the work north of Oliver at Gallagher Lake. Minor delays north and southbound there. School zones and playground zones are in effect, 30 kilometers an hour. Got an update? Give me a call, 495-7244-295-6991.
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2: And I recently got a new pair of glasses. Excited about that. But that inspired me for this week's ABCs of music. Songs about vision. Any type of reference to vision. Eyes, glasses, blurry. Beer goggles. Is there a song out there with beer goggles in it? Probably not. Probably somewhere there's a reference to beer goggles. But anyhow, songs about vision this week on the ABCs of music. No need to suggest this song anymore. Already taken care of by Sandy.

Summer Radio ABCs of Music, songs about vision. This week is the theme, Peter Gabriel, In Your Eyes, as suggested by Sandy. Jumping in the Hot Tub Time Machine back to 1986 in Peter Gabriel's album So. But of course, that song famously featured in the 1989 movie Say Anything, in a scene where John Cusack plays it from a boombox. He holds it over his head to win the heart of Ione Skye. Cameron Crowe, who directed the film, was going to use Billy Idol's Got to Be a Lover, but it didn't work with the scene. So we got the idea to use In Your Eyes when he played a tape from his wedding that had the song on it. It's a deeply personal song. Peter Gabriel didn't want him to use it, but when Cameron Crowe called and sent him a tape of the movie, he loved it and gave his approval. Plus, the producers were charged $200,000 to use the song. So Peter Gabriel's people were like, all right, sure, we like it, but you're going to have to pay us first, $200K. Anyhow, it all worked out in the end. Songs about vision, a vision reference in the song title. If you have a suggestion, get onto our Facebook or Instagram. Let us know what comes to mind, and we might be playing your selection this week on the ABCs of Music. Coming up shortly, I'm going to have a conversation with local musician St. Eve. He's got a show on a Sunday night at the Spirit Beach Cantina in Asuias, starting a tour benefiting the workers of the BC and Yukon Alzheimer's Society. St. Eve in studio coming up shortly.

0: I'm joined in studio by an artist. Maybe you've seen him perform before, but maybe not. But he's got an incredible tour coming up very soon. It's going to kick off in Asturias on June 21st. St. Eve joining me in studio. How are you today?
1: Doing quite well, Brock. It's great to see you again.
0: Excellent. Excellent to see you. Now, you are going to be launching a tour coming up on Sunday, June 21st. It's going to be at the Cantina in Asturias at the campground. It's going to be a beautiful location there, St. Eve. It is the Forgotten Songs Tour. Can you tell us a little bit more about this tour? What is this all about, St. Eve?
1: The tour, in a nutshell, is a tour with a purpose. I was very fortunate to be involved with the caregiving of my mother as she went through her final years with Alzheimer's. Mm-hmm. And this tour is in support of Alzheimer's awareness, because 60% of the population in some way, shape, or form is going to be in a capacity of a caregiver. Mm-hmm. And I went through that firsthand, and this is supporting caregivers, a lot of it, and the awareness of what people are going to be coming into later on in life.
0: Mm-hmm. Now, again, the show is kicking off the tour on the 21st, 6 o'clock at the Cantina, a free show. Again, it's more about raising awareness for the Alzheimer's of BC and Yukon. But what can people experience at the show? What kind of music will they be hearing from you? I know it's more than just music, St. Eve, but what will they be experiencing on that night?
1: So music is, my background is, I'm a published songwriter, producer, been doing it for some time. So it's a collection of songs. Forgotten Songs is kind of twofold. One in regards to memory loss, but also I've been writing for decades, mm-hmm. and I've reached back deep into my library and mm-hmm. brought those songs to life. So the songs are going to cover a span of 40 years, mm-hmm. and different points of my life.
0: Yeah, and it's going to be a really important night, an interesting night, a unique night, because all your tour stops, again, you're going to be going right across Canada, and again, launching things here in Asturias on June 21st, but it's not just a concert, come and watch you play, because there's going to be music, and there's going to be a lot of discussion around Alzheimer's and the caregivers as well, right?
1: Correct. So sitting down and planning this, I really wanted to do this correctly and properly, and the awareness was a big part. So the show is divided into two sections. There's a live performance of music, mm-hmm. and then we promote caregivers, and we have caregivers that come out to the shows, and we talk stories, mm-hmm. we talk memories, and so far it's been awesome. It's positive, it's uplifting. So that was specifically designed for that reason. Mm-hmm. So there's two parts to it. Yes.
0: Yeah. So again, it's the Forgotten Songs Tour. It's the launch on June 21st, Sunday evening at the Cantina in Asturias. And as mentioned, St. Eve is going to be going around BC, across Canada with the Forgotten Songs Tour. And there's going to be a lot to it as well, St. Eve. Again, you're not just going to be going on tour. There's going to be, you're going to be doing some documentary work. People are going to see some things on YouTube as well. It's really a multimedia, I guess, type of tour that you're going on across Canada.
1: Exactly. It's all part of a tour with a purpose, mm-hmm. an artist with a purpose, and the documentary is covering all of this and basically saying it's never too late to know who you are and do what you're supposed to do, mm-hmm. and that is purpose, and that's what this is all combined, and that project is called 60 Miles Out.
0: Mm-hmm. Yeah, you can find out more by going to his website, theartiststeve.com. But again, the Forgotten Songs Tour launches on Sunday, June 21st at the Cantina in Asturias before St. Eve heads across around BC and across Canada with this tour, a tour with a purpose. I love that theme for the tour, St. Eve. And again, it's raising promotional awareness for Alzheimer's of BC and Yukon and those caregivers who do so much, as you said, you did for your mother. And so we encourage anyone who is affected by Alzheimer's, you're a caregiver yourself, it's just a night to share stories. And because the more people can talk about Alzheimer's and relate with people who are going through the same things as them, you know, they're not alone, and that's very healing.
1: That's exactly, like, the importance of caregiving. I went through that firsthand, and it's one of the most underexposed portion of Alzheimer's, mm-hmm. and without those caregivers, the quality of life for those individuals would suffer.
0: Mm-hmm.
1: And that's near and dear to my heart.
0: All right. It is a tour with a purpose, the Forgotten Songs Tour with St. Eve, again, launching on Sunday night. Free to attend at 6 o'clock, gets going at the Cantina in Esuas before St. Eve heads off into other parts of BC and Canada with the Forgotten Songs Tour. St. Eve, thank you for coming in. This sounds like it's going to be a really wonderful night.
1: Yes, it is. It's going to be a blast. And once again, it's great to see you, Brock.
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1: Good morning. I'm Colton Bazoyan. An evacuation alert remains in place for areas along Lawless Creek Road and Tullamine River Road in Electoral Area H. This from the Regional District of Okanagan-Similkameen after the discovery of a large wildfire burning west of Tullamine in the South Okanagan. When the fire was first reported, it was believed to be around 15 hectares in size, but has since grown to 22 hectares. The evacuation alert means residents must be prepared to evacuate at any moment if the fire begins to pose an immediate threat to safety. A brush fire kicked off in West Kelowna yesterday just as officials provided a new outlook to what they say could be a busy fire season. Neil McLaughlin with the BC Wildfire Service says spring showers and a slow start to the season are masking underlying drought and the likelihood of increased fire activity. He says current drought patterns are worse compared with those recorded at the same time of year in the historic fire seasons of 2017, 18, and 21. Meantime, all 357 properties in West Kelowna that were put under an evacuation order yesterday due to a wildfire saw the order downgraded to an alert by suppertime and were allowed back home. The man accused of murdering his ex-wife in rural BC will now represent himself in court. Lauren Achille explains.
2: Vitaly Stefanski, charged with second-degree murder in the death of Tatiana Stefanski, will deliver his own closing arguments later this month. Prosecutors say he confessed to killing after police found him emerging from the forest. Stefanski had pleaded not guilty, claiming his ex-wife stabbed herself and accidentally fell from his grasp near a forest road. Lauren Achille, Vista News, Kamloops.
1: And in sports, the stars were shining brightly at the World Cup yesterday. Lionel Messi scored a hat-trick to tie the Cup's all-time scoring record with 16 goals as Argentina blanked Algeria 3-0. Erling Haaland scored twice in his World Cup debut as Norway overpowered Iraq 4-1. And Kylian Mbappe scored twice as France downed Senegal 3-1. And in the late game, Ali Olwan scored Jordan's first ever World Cup goal, but his side lost 3-1 to Austria.
0: Summit weather.
1: Today will be mainly sunny with a high of 28, partly cloudy overnight, becoming clear this evening with a low of 13. Tomorrow will be sunny with a high of 30, clear overnight with a low of 10. And Friday will be sunny with a high of 30, clear overnight with a low of 13.
3: 833 roads. Everything is looking pretty typical, but a lot of work zones, a lot of these little icons on Drive BC saying work going on west of Princeton. So if you are going to the Lower Mainland today, make sure you give yourself extra travel time. You're going to get slowed down for sure west of Princeton. Also watch for work going on at the bridge and north of Oliver at Gallagher Lake. Delays north and southbound there. School zones and playground zones are active 30 kilometers an hour. And if you have updates, call me 495-7244-295-6991.
0: Asuyas, four O's and two stoplights.
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3: 834, the Asuyas Beach Volleyball League is underway. They are heading into week number three tonight. I'm going to catch up with Michelle Fritz from Asuyas Beach Volleyball and talk about that action on the sand. She joins me in studio next.

0: I'm joined in the studio by Michelle Fritz. Michelle joining me to talk about Asuias Beach Volleyball, which is now underway. Michelle, good morning. How are you?
1: I'm good, thanks, Brock. How are you?
0: Excellent, thanks. And yeah, it wasn't on my radar. Well, it was on my radar, Asuias Beach Volleyball. I knew it was starting, and then I reached out to you. I'm like, oh, we're going into week three tonight.
1: Week three tonight, yeah. So thanks for having us on. Again, it wasn't really on our radar to really promote it, as we are at capacity.
0: Yes.
1: We've got 40 teams that come out each year. We did have an open spot and we lotteried that off. So our league is full at 40 teams and we are up and running third week this week.
0: Yeah, one of the great success stories when it comes to summertime in Asuias is Asuias Beach Volleyball. As you said, at capacity, it's impossible to get into it almost. But again, it's every Wednesday night down at Gyro Beach. And certainly we want to remind the public that they're welcome to come down and watch all the action, because it's a great family environment down there with lots of fun going on.
1: Yeah, so we have 5 divisions. So there's sort of skill level for everybody. We are growing. We've got some kids that have joined the league that are bringing a whole dynamic of competitiveness. Mm-hmm. It's awesome for the community to come down on a Wednesday evening. It's beautiful weather. Just come enjoy the music, come watch some volleyball, cheer some people on. But yeah, we're open to the community to come watch and hang out for the evening.
0: Yeah, and it all sort of builds towards the end of the season, which is the big wrap-up tournament, which is always exciting. And you know, teams are sort of jockeying for position as you get towards that final tournament. When is that happening, and how are things shaping up? I guess it's early in the season, but how are things looking?
1: Yeah, so our final tournament's going to be on Saturday, August the 22nd. So that happens all day on Saturday. And it's just a really fun vibe. We have a new sponsor this year. Tumbleweeds is bringing some of their amazing drinks to our beverage garden. Mm-hmm. And then we do have some amazing sponsors that bring some great swag to our prize table. And so it goes on all day. And yeah, if anybody wants to help out, or we've got any businesses that would like to sort of promote themselves on our prize table, we're open to donations for that. But I also wanted to give a big shout out to the town of Asuias. They have given us some grants and assistance for using the beach, and just always been a big supporter of beach volleyball.
0: So, all right. Yeah. Well, there you go. Couldn't do it without the town of Asuias and all your great sponsors. So again, we encourage people to get down to a Gyro Beach on Wednesday nights to check out the action. Free to attend. It's a beautiful location down there on the lakefront, and occasionally the volleyballs are getting hit
1: into
0: the lake.
1: Come be a ball catcher.
0: Who's going to run and get it this time? Anyhow, it is a lot of fun. Asuias Beach Volleyball, Michelle Fritz, thanks for coming in. Continued success with the league, and looking forward to that big wrap-up tournament on August 22nd.
1: Great. Thanks for having us, Brock.
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0: 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As we pause Amateur Comedy Hour, I want to give you something from the professionals today, something from Naomi Ekperigin.
1: But I have to remind myself, you know, at any given moment, you know, if I'm standing right, it's okay. Like, we're all here right now, and it's okay. So whatever I'm worried about, it's not that big deal. So you guys stay with me. On the count of three, I want you to say it's okay. One, two, three. It's okay that I have thought about joining a cult for the structure. Just for the structure. Okay, say it with me one more again. One, two, three. It's okay that I have blocked my family on Instagram. Okay? That's about a boundary. One last time, say it with me. One, two, three. It's okay that I asked my local bakery for a punch card and they said, we keep telling you we don't do that. One more time for the road. One, two, three. It's okay!
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1: Good morning. I'm Colton Bazoyan. An evacuation alert remains in place for areas along Lawless Creek Road and Tullamine River Road in Electoral Area H. This from the Regional District of Okanagan-Similkameen after the discovery of a large wildfire burning west of Tullamine in the South Okanagan. When the fire was first reported, it was believed to be around 15 hectares in size, but has since grown to 22 hectares. The evacuation alert means residents must be prepared to evacuate at any moment if the fire begins to pose an immediate threat to safety. A brush fire kicked off in West Kelowna yesterday just as officials provided a new outlook to what they say could be a busy fire season. Neil McLaughlin with the BC Wildfire Service says spring showers and a slow start to the season are masking underlying drought and the likelihood of increased fire activity. He says current drought patterns are worse compared with those recorded at the same time of year in the historic fire seasons of 2017, 18, and 21. Meantime, all 357 properties in West Kelowna that were put under an evacuation order yesterday due to a wildfire saw the order downgraded to an alert by suppertime and were allowed back home. The man accused of murdering his ex-wife in rural BC will now represent himself in court. Lauren Achille explains.
2: Vitaly Stefanski, charged with second-degree murder in the death of Tatiana Stefanski, will deliver his own closing arguments later this month. Prosecutors say he confessed to killing after police found him emerging from the forest. Stefanski had pleaded not guilty, claiming his ex-wife stabbed herself and accidentally fell from his grasp near a forest road. Lauren Achille, Vista News, Kamloops.
1: And in sports, the stars were shining brightly at the World Cup yesterday. Lionel Messi scored a hat-trick to tie the Cup's all-time scoring record with 16 goals as Argentina blanked Algeria 3-0. Erling Haaland scored twice in his World Cup debut as Norway overpowered Iraq 4-1. And Kylian Mbappe scored twice as France downed Senegal 3-1. And in the late game, Ali Olwan scored Jordan's first ever World Cup goal, but his side lost 3-1 to Austria.
0: Summit weather.
1: Today will be mainly sunny with a high of 28, partly cloudy overnight, becoming clear this evening with a low of 13. Tomorrow will be sunny with a high of 30, clear overnight with a low of 10. And Friday will be sunny with a high of 30, clear overnight with a low of 13.
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Summit Radio Our Lady Pieces. Anybody home on the Brock Jackson Show? Before I leave home in the morning, I make my cup of coffee, my big 26-ounce Yeti cup of coffee, bring it with me to the office. The Brock Jackson Show, fun fact, talking about your coffee. The fun fact is there are more than 1,000 chemicals in a cup of coffee. Of these, only 26 have been tested, and half of the 26 apparently caused cancer in rats. Well, it's a good thing I'm not a rat. I want to enjoy my coffee. I don't like that fun fact at all.

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A lover of mine on the Brock Jackson Show. The FIFA World Cup continues. Of course, Canada playing Qatar tomorrow, 3 o'clock. But yesterday was a spectacular day at the World Cup. We'll talk about it coming up.

REO Speedwagon on the Brock Jackson Show. Have you been watching the FIFA World Cup? I've been, every time I get a chance to watch it, I'm watching the World Cup. It's been spectacular. So many countries represented, so many talented soccer players or football players in the tournament this year. And up until yesterday, I mean, it was exciting. It was a good watch. Of course, Canada had the big exciting tie last week, but it hasn't really hit that ultimate level of excitement. But yesterday in the World Cup, some of the biggest names in the World Cup really came through with incredible performances. You had Kylian Mbappe from France with a couple of goals. One was an absolute thundercracker from way outside the box. It was a spectacular goal by Mbappe. And then Erling Haaland, of course, they were waiting for his debut with Norway. The striker from the UK plays in the English Premier League, but Haaland with an incredible first game, a first performance in the World Cup yesterday for Norway. And then, of course, last night, Lionel Messi. What do you say about Messi? The GOAT, really the GOAT, the greatest of all time when it comes to soccer. Messi with a hat trick last night in Argentina's win. An incredible performance yesterday by Messi. Like I said, a great day by Mbappe, Haaland, and Messi. The World Cup is off and running. And again, Canada tomorrow, 3 o'clock. Taking on Qatar, a game that they need to win. They should win tomorrow, but they really need to win that game tomorrow and put some goals in the net, build up that goal total for Canada with a big W tomorrow.

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Summit Radio, Sum 41, and Fat Lip. If you have a fat lip, put some ice on it. That'll take the swelling down. Looks like a sunny day today for Asuias and Oliver. Maybe not as windy as it was yesterday, but still be breezy. I guess up to 40 kilometers an hour, high around 28 today. Down to 13 tonight. Sunny again tomorrow with a high of 30 degrees. Princeton also expecting a sunny day today with a high of 25. A few clouds tonight, down to 8. Sunny tomorrow and a high of 28.

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Summit Radio, my Sharona from the Knack, my Chris Cucharona, Chris Cuchar, Chris Cucharona. I don't know what I'm talking about. He is in next, Chris Cuchar. Enjoy the day with him. I'll check in with you again tomorrow morning.

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your cigarette break. It's like 10,000 spoons when all you need is a knife. It's meeting the man of my dreams and then meeting his beautiful wife. And isn't it ironic? Don't you think?

Summer officially arrives on Sunday. Let there be ice cream. You know it's going to happen. It's a very important part of the summer season. According to a survey, 22% agree the sound of the ice cream truck, that song, still sends them running. Where's that noise? Where's that? Let's go. Where's the song? Go. Run. Now. Fills their heart with ice cream joy, too. Nothing wrong with that. Also, according to the survey, respondents are planning to eat 39 scoops by the end of the summer. That is such a precise number, 39. And they'll do it, too. Ice cream fans, they're very good at setting goals and achieving them and keeping track. Excel spreadsheet kind of stuff. Had this scoop on this day, that day, and by the end of the summer, count it all up. Told you, 39. I, for one, appreciate the organization, the documentation of ice cream consumption.

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Lots of things going on this time of year, celebrating major life events, graduation, weddings, Taylor Swift getting married very soon. Guests are required to sign a strict non-disclosure agreement. There will be clear consequences for anyone who violates it. Don't mess around with this wedding. It'll be a tough one, too, for anyone that partakes in the hobby of crashing weddings. Crashing this one? That's going to require a lot of handiwork. I don't know how it can be done. And I don't know if I know anyone that lists crashing weddings as a hobby, like on a profile or a resume. Hobbies include wedding crashing. You know, during the summer months, I try to blend in. I show up, dress nice, pretend I'm from this side of the family. Distant relative just flew in. Enjoy the food. Hover around the open bar and then take off before getting caught.

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0: Summit Middays with Chris Kuchar on World Croc Day, the reptile, not the footwear. Crocodiles and alligators. Interesting creatures. For some reason lately, there's been a lot of crocodile videos on the social media feed, the algorithm. Hey, you need to see this crocodile or alligator video. I guess, well, the lead up to World Croc Day, that probably explains that. As a radio station, we could put Elton John's Crocodile Rock on repeat. Yeah, no, we shouldn't do that, no.
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Lots of tie-ins with different products and services during this tournament. 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And they're doing this to help disappointed fans get home after watching their team lose in the World Cup. Their dreams coming to an end. That hurts. It's kind of sad. 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
2: Vacation on the brain. Vacation, all you ever wanted. Always. Vacation. On the list, what people would do for a vacation. Give up something. What people would do for a vacation. Give up something. Do something weird to get that nice 2 weeks off. Have their worst selfie published online. 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Ah, big deal. I binged everything on that streaming service, so that's not going to hurt. Hand over the vacation. What people would do for a vacation. They'd give up a dream parking spot, give up their favorite food, take a 10% pay cut, give up celebrating holidays for a year, work every weekend for a year in order to get that two-week all-expenses-paid vacation every weekend. And number one on the list of what people would do for a vacation, take a bath in ice-cold water. If I were the one granting vacations for these people, not getting it. An ice cold bath? Like, you think you're going to get a 2 week vacation just for sitting in an ice cold bath? That's common. People do that stuff all the time. Up the ante. Put something gross in the tub, and then we'll talk about a free vacation. What that gross is, I don't want to get into it right now.

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1: I'm Laura Nichilli. An evacuation alert remains in place for areas along Lawless Creek Road and Tullamine River Road in Electoral Area H. This from the Regional District of Okanagan-Silmilk-Cameen after the discovery of a large wildfire burning west of Tullamine in the South Okanagan. When the fire was first reported, it was believed to be around 15 hectares in size and has now grown to 22 hectares. The evacuation alert means residents must be prepared to evacuate if the fire begins to pose an immediate threat to safety. Fire crews worked tirelessly for several hours yesterday to get a handle on the fire at Kalamoar Park in West Kelowna. Crews responded in minutes of the report of the fire breaking out, with around a dozen water bombers and helicopters attempting to extinguish the fire. West Kelowna Fire Chief Jason Brulun says he is very proud of the fire crews.
2: You know what, it was a challenging day, but we have a great team here at West Kelowna Fire Rescue. I'm so fortunate to work with the men and women of this fire department and you know, even across the region.
1: Crews continue to fight the fire, which is currently labeled as under control. Provincial officials warn BC could be in for a challenging wildfire season. Forest Minister Ravi Parmar said in a seasonal outlook yesterday that above average temperatures are expected this summer.
3: These conditions, on top of the ongoing drought, are setting us up for an increase in wildfire.

0: will reach a high of 28. Tonight, cloudy with a low of 13. And in Summerland, it's 21 degrees. Again, a mix of sun and cloud, reaching a high of 28. Tonight, cloudy with a low of 13. I'm Lauren Achille.
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There's lots and lots of grilling to do. You dabble in the spring, but then when summer comes along, full-on barbecue. And when it comes to mastering the art of the barbecue, it takes time. You have to trust the process. The age of 38 is when people master the art of barbecuing. Able to successfully grill a burger without turning it into a hockey puck, cook a sausage without it being pink in the middle, toast a veggie kebab to perfection. Age of 38 is when someone masters the art of grilling. There should be a ceremony to honor that achievement. You've got these grads getting their diplomas, graduation night, walking across the stage. How about something for those that master the art of grilling? They should get a ceremony of some sort. Doesn't have to be on a big stage somewhere, but backyard. Let them go for a little glide along the Whammo slip and slide, and then, woo, don't hurt your back. Get your diploma, and then get behind that grill and make something yummy. Congratulations.

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Michael Cimbello, Maniac, from the Flashdance movie soundtrack. The dance sequences in that film, absolutely amazing. But when done by a middle-aged, clumsy guy such as myself, even more awe-inspiring. You should really see it. But you won't, because I'm a little too shy to dance for the camera.

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0: Some great Canadian classic rock bands on the road this spring and summer. Randy and Burton as the Guess Who, Rush, and Triumph. They just wrapped up their anniversary tour. And Rick Emmett says that, been doing it for a long time, but still have to work hard to pull it off.
1: I practice now more than I've ever practiced in my life. It's kind of like, you know, the veteran hockey player goes to camp and he's got to work way harder than the rookies just to be able to, you know, compete.
0: Well, great effort, Rick Emmett and Triumph, and hopefully more shows for them down the road. Summit Middays and Hold On.

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1: Looking forward to those vacations, those trips. 73% of travelers think that they're the perfect travel roommate, according to research on vacation compatibility. Perfect roommate. Last trip I went on, my wife, very frustrated. She recorded me snoring. I've never denied snoring. I've taken full responsibility for snoring, but she was frustrated, got her phone out and recorded me, and then got up in the morning and eagerly played back the recording of me snoring. She snore-shamed me. Said, "See, here, listen to this. This is what you sound like at night," and then played the recording. And I don't know what she thought she would achieve from snore-shaming me. And maybe the hope was that she would shame me, and that would make the snoring stop. And you know what? It didn't work.

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You have those day-to-day activities that you must do. Some are more fun than others. I don't know if you can attribute fun to checking the bank balance, but it's something that you need to do. And some do it on the daily. Average time to check a bank balance, 1:37 p.m. As soon as it turns 1:37, everybody gets on their device. Let's check the bank balance. A little nervous. Like, oh, hopefully there's something in there. Whew. 1:37 p.m. Everybody do at the same time, and then that would be followed by a collective, like, sigh of relief. Hopefully.

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World Cup of Soccer, Game 2 for Canada. Tomorrow, Qatar. Let's go, Canada, go. And many fans have been cheering on their favorite teams at various establishments, having a good time, enjoying a refreshment responsibly. Although there was a story about some bars in Boston that went dry. They ran out. We don't have anything left. Sorry. In Boston, it wasn't Cheers, was it? Ooh, Norm Peterson would not be happy. Also from Boston, this band, Aerosmith, Walk This Way, Summit Radio.

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1: 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Screaming into a pillow to calm down. Apparently, that's not good. Screaming into a pillow. There was a study that found venting doesn't reduce anger at all. It makes it even worse. So don't scream into a pillow. Go with calming activities instead. Slow flow yoga, deep breathing, mindfulness. Jogging improves fitness, but they say that too can spike anger. Counting to 10 is a good way to calm down. I know it sounds sort of like counting to 10, really, but that's what these people that do these studies say. Ironing clothes is also a very good way to calm down. I know, with ironing clothes, it just has a calming effect. 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

Would be super cool to hire that guy, Billy Idol, as a wedding singer. As we are into wedding season, he did appear in the movie Wedding Singer, although he didn't do any wedding singing. It was Adam Sandler's character that did the wedding singing. Billy Idol made a cameo appearance on the airplane in the film. But maybe he's available for hire for weddings. Somebody's having an 80s-themed wedding. 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Hey, how much to have Billy come out and sing at the wedding? And rock our socks off. Neon socks off. Not at 80s prices, but maybe there's a discount. Billy Idol, 80s-themed wedding. 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He's not, but gosh. If this were reality, would be cool. Wait, would be totally tubular. Hold it. Would be totally rad. Wait. As if. Bye.

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0: Don't walk away, Eileen. Sam Roberts helping us get things rolling today on Summit Afternoons. Hello, my gorgeous friends. My name is Jolene. We're 3 days away from the first official day of summer, which arrives Sunday. It's pretty much summer already. Let's be honest. However, a little bit of some cooler weather is right around the corner. I'll let you know what day we can expect that here in the South Okanagan coming up in a few minutes on Summit. First,
1: no woman, no cry.
0: Thank you, Aaron. It's Bob Marley on Summit.

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included on the Gin Blossoms debut album and on their breakthrough album, New Miserable Experience, from 1992, Hey Jealousy, on Summit Radio. I think people are pretty jealous of what we're experiencing here in the South Okanagan, 3 days before the first official day of summer. 29 in the forecast tomorrow, 31 on Friday. Saturday, that's what I was teasing. Free cooler weather. 25 looks like is our expected high on Saturday, but then we're back up around 30 on our Sunday.

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Good afternoon. Hello, my beautiful friends. That was you too, where the streets have no name. On colorful Front Street in downtown Penticton, next Thursday, this sounds like a whole lot of fun, Pour and Explore will take place from 5 until 8 p.m. This after-hours community event will feature local wine and craft beer tastings, live music. 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

We were just chatting about a fun event coming to Colorful Front Street, downtown Penticton. I also want to highlight something fun that's returning to the Sun Bowl Arena in Osoyoos. The pop-up roller rink, Saturday, July 4th. Always a fantastic evening of roller skating fun at the Sun Bowl Arena. 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All ages is from 5 to 7 on July 4th. And then 16 plus, 7 to 9 at the Sun Bowl Arena. 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

0: Guns N' Roses, Sweet Child of Mine on Summit Radio. I don't know how to contain my excitement for this. This is what the Sphere in Vegas is for. Coming our way in 2027. Get ready to time warp.
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0: If that doesn't give it away, I question you as a human being. The Rocky Horror Picture Show coming to the Sphere in Vegas. I need tickets like yesterday. When do they go on sale? What is happening? I need to breathe. I am pumped for the Rocky Horror Picture Show at the Sphere. That is what that venue is for, my friends.

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If you feel like, I don't know, welcoming her officially on Sunday, I think she's arrived, though. 29 in the forecast tomorrow, 31 on our Friday. Slightly cooler Saturday in the South Okanagan, highs to 25 expected, but then back up around 30 on that beautiful Sunday coming up.

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We are Summit Radio, Don Henley, the boys of summer. They are the boys of winter. Well, some of them anyway. A very happy National Mascot Day to our favorite local mascot, Harvey. I hope you are enjoying doing whatever it is you enjoy to do besides V's games. And also, I would like to shout out my favorite mascot, Gritty, of the Philadelphia Flyers. Not because he's chaotic and silly, but he can kind of be nightmare fuel sometimes for the kids, which brings me a little bit of joy.

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1: Good evening. I'm Lauren Achille. Interior Health has accepted 23 of 30 recommendations made by an independent review following a 7-week closure last year of the Kelowna General Hospital pediatric unit. The recommendations focus on governance of medical staff, how services are planned and supported, as well as the recruitment and retention of medical staff. Kelowna Mission MLA Gavin Dew was vocal about a need for new leadership at Interior Health during the ordeal, and a change was eventually made at the CEO position.
2: Sylvia Weir has reached out considerably more. There has been some effort to execute a change, and certainly if you read the communications around this review, it signals that there is a desire on the part of leadership at Interior Health to put these issues in the past.
1: Dew says despite the effort from Interior Health, problems in the provincial health care system still exist. He added BC Health Minister Josie Osborne is not doing enough to address and fix those problems. A survey by doctors' advocacy groups in BC says specialist wait lists grew by 10% from 2024 to 2025. More than a third of specialists reported either closing their practice to new referrals or were considering doing so in the next year. Dr. Robert Caruthers, head of Consultant Specialists of BC, says those numbers are alarming.
3: I will say that, you know, for more urgent issues, the system is still working fairly well, but it's like the real pressure in the system is when somebody could wait a little bit that, it's going to be a much longer wait.
1: The survey said average wait times for specialists like cardiology, neurology, and orthopedics stretched more than 12 months. Provincial officials warn BC could be in for a challenging wildfire season. Forest Minister Ravi Parmar said in a seasonal outlook yesterday that above average temperatures are expected this summer. He said there's potential for aggressive wildfires in BC's southern interior and south coast due to drought conditions. In sports today, the Toronto Maple Leafs have officially named Jim Hiller as the team's new head coach. In baseball, the Blue Jays are at Fenway Park to play the Red Sox. Max Scherzer gets to start for Toronto, going up against Jake Bennett for Boston. And at the FIFA World Cup group stage, play continues with Ghana facing Panama at Toronto Stadium.
0: Summit weather.
1: In Soyuz, it's 28 degrees tonight, partly cloudy with a low of 13. Tomorrow, the sun will be out or reach a high of 29. In Penticton, it's 24 degrees. Tonight's cloudy with a low of 13. Tomorrow, sunny with a high of 29. And in Summerland, it's 25 degrees. Tonight's cloudy with a low of 13. Tomorrow, the sun will be out. It will reach a high of 29. I'm Lauren Achille.
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Our next draw is with Quality Greens on Friday. 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

Happy hump day. That was The Clash and Train of Vane on Summit Radio. I have no clue why, but this next tune makes me feel melancholy every time I hear it. It's not really a sad tune, I don't think. Wake Me Up When September Ends. It's Green Day on Summit.

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Summit Radio Everlast, what it's like here in the South Okanagan on our Throwback Thursday. Pretty much what we've seen today. Probably more sunshine, though. 29 in the forecast in Penticton, Summerland, and Osoyoos. Moving on to Paralyzer, it's Finger 11 on Summit Radio.

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Duran Duran on Summit, hungry like the wolf. 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You won't regret it. 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
1: Good evening, I'm Lauren Achille. Interior Health has accepted 23 of 30 recommendations made by an independent review following a 7-week closure last year of the Kelowna General Hospital Pediatric Unit. The recommendations focus on governance of medical staff, how services are planned and supported, as well as the recruitment and retention of medical staff. Kelowna Mission MLA Gavin Dew was vocal about a need for new leadership at Interior Health during the ordeal, and a change was eventually made at the CEO position.
2: Sylvia Weir has reached out considerably more. There has been some effort to execute a change, and certainly if you read the communications around this review, it signals that there is a desire on the part of leadership at Interior Health to put these issues in the past.
1: Dew says despite the effort from Interior Health, problems in the provincial health care system still exist. He added BC Health Minister Josie Osborne is not doing enough to address and fix those problems. A survey by doctors' advocacy groups in BC says specialist wait lists grew by 10% from 2024 to 2025. More than a third of specialists reported either closing their practice to new referrals or were considering doing so in the next year. Dr. Robert Caruthers, head of Consultant Specialists of BC, says those numbers are alarming.
3: I will say that, you know, for more urgent issues, the system is still working fairly well, but it's like the real pressure in the system is when somebody could wait a little bit that, it's going to be a much longer wait.
1: The survey said average wait times for specialists like cardiology, neurology, and orthopedics stretched more than 12 months. Provincial officials warn BC could be in for a challenging wildfire season. Forest Minister Ravi Parmar said in a seasonal outlook yesterday that above average temperatures are expected this summer. He said there's potential for aggressive wildfires in BC's southern interior and south coast due to drought conditions. In sports today, the Toronto Maple Leafs have officially named